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'Cause it's hot shit only. 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
1: Ladies up in here tonight. No fighting. We got the refugees. No fighting. Up in here.

from fire, sparks flying from the sun. 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